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It's Jimbo on the Roundabout Radio Ride Home. It's 5:06. Let's check your traffic and then get to the 5 o'clock flashback. Traffic right now on Powers Road, it's a little stacked up. Everybody heading on home on this Wednesday afternoon. Up in Redmond, things are looking good, and everywhere else throughout Central Oregon, the only one spot is Powers Road. Now, there's no accident there. It's just a lot of traffic trying to get out of town. So if you see traffic troubles, let us know. 541-318-KQAK is the number. And we have a rock and roll birthday today. This guy is the lead singer of a group that had their biggest song back in 1986. It was called Don't Dream It's Over. Neil Finn from Crowded House turning 68 today.

0: 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Rock and Roll's Greatest Hits, 105.7 KQAK. That is your 5 o'clock flashback. Neil Finn, lead singer of Crowded House, with the birthday today. It's 5:09. I'm Jimbo. We continue on with the Roundabout Radio Ride Home. 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
2: 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News from Hollywood. Debbie Harry from Blondie and Pamela Anderson from Baywatch. They're going to play mother and daughter in an upcoming movie.
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0: Def Leppard, Chic before that, Rock and Roll's Greatest Hits, 105.7 KQAK. It's Jimbo on the Roundabout Radio Ride home at 5:23. And somebody on social media asked the question, what is a single-person luxury that people in relationships completely miss out on? Here are some of the best responses. Being able to binge-watch TV shows without having to wait for another person so you watch together. Mm. Using the bathroom anytime you want. Cooking a meal that lasts a couple of days, you know, like a casserole or something. Also on here, knowing that a piece of chocolate cake you left in the fridge is going to be there tomorrow. Yike. We've got more of Rock and Roll's Greatest Hits coming up here on the Roundabout Radio Ride Home. We're going to take a look at weather, Stevie Wonder, and Billy Idol coming up on the Roundabout Radio Ride Home on Rock and Roll's Greatest Hits, 105.7 KQAK.
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8: Central Oregon weather.
0: Looking at showers and thunderstorms tonight before 11, partly cloudy and mild with a low around 50, and then showers and thunderstorms tomorrow. Mostly cloudy also on Thursday tomorrow with a high of 77, then cooler on Friday, partly sunny and a chance of rain in the afternoon and a high of 63. 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

0: from Sweden, Roxette, Listen to Your Heart. 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It's a little busy, but it's not real crazy there. 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

0: 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That wraps up the Roundabout Radio Ride Home. I'm Jimbo. We've got more Rock and Roll's Greatest Hits coming up. We'll take a look at that forecast and play some Lynyrd Skynyrd. 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

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Showers and thunderstorms, partly cloudy and a low near 50 tonight. Showers and thunderstorms, clouds tomorrow with a high of 77. Find weather and more at mycentraloregon.com and make it your homepage today.

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1: Sad news this morning, Jimbo.
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0: 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Sweet Child of Mine from Guns N' Roses. It's Jimbo, and I know what Dave is watching tonight. The series premiere is Spider-Noir on Amazon. Nicolas Cage stars in this live-action series based on the Marvel comic Spider-Man Noir. It's set in the 1930s with Cage as our aging hero turned private investigator, Ben Reilly. And you can either watch it in authentic black and white or what they call true hue full color, whatever that is. So can't wait to hear his report on that tomorrow. John Lennon, Bon Jovi, and we'll take a look at the forecast next on Rock and Roll's Greatest Hits, 105.7 KQAK.
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0: 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Central Oregon weather.
2: Do you have some showers and thunderstorms that are moving up from the south? They've been moving up from Lakeview this afternoon. Look for showers and thunderstorms tonight before 11, otherwise partly cloudy with a low near 50. Showers and thunderstorms tomorrow for Thursday with a high of 77. Then cooler on Friday with the chance of rain showers in the afternoon. And a high right around 63. For weather and more, go to mycentraloregon.com.

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1: And we're not talking about those new traffic cams in Bend. 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

0: John Mellencamp in Small Town, Rock and Roll's Greatest Hits, 105.7 KQAK. It's Jimbo. And I have got to get an oil change. My thing came on today. And it's really weird when you get the 4-day week. It feels like on the 4-day weeks, you've really got to try to get 5 days worth of work in at four. You're playing, I just find myself playing catch up. I got to get this done by the weekend. So, oh, man, time flies when you're having fun. We've got the Cars, Paula Abdul, and more on the way. 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

0: Earth, Wind, and Fire doing a little groove. I'm going to be doing that on the way out the door tonight. Rock and Roll's Greatest Hits, 105.7 KQAK. That is going to do it for me, Jimbo. Have a great night. Looking for some showers and thunderstorms tonight. I've got the forecast coming up here in just a bit. 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
3: 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Showers, thunderstorms tonight before 11, partly cloudy and a low of 50, then showers and thunderstorms cloudy and a high of 77 tomorrow. Find weather and more at mycentraloregon.com. Yeah.

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1: So everybody's freaking out because Jessica Simpson was flying first class to Hawaii, and she put her kids in coach.
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Yeah, the Pet of the Week comes in every Friday at 9:35 in the morning. 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

Each spring, as trail use increases, the Deschutes County Sheriff's Office typically sees a rise in people breaking into cars at popular locations such as Phil's Trailhead, Shevlin Park, Maston, and several community parks, including Pine Nursery and Big Sky. Reports suspicious activity at trailheads or parking areas.

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We're giving away tickets to the Sisters Rodeo the second week of June, known as the biggest little show in the world. 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
1: So they came out with a survey and said that if a menu says like curated, freshly dug potatoes, artisanal, if those words are on a menu, it means you're dining somewhere fancy.
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1: 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Debbie Harry from Blondie and Pamela Anderson from Baywatch. 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

Each spring, as trail use increases, the Deschutes County Sheriff's Office typically sees a rise in people breaking into cars at popular locations such as Phil's Trailhead, Shevlin Park, Maston, and several community parks, including Pine Nursery and Big Sky. 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
1: So they came out with a survey and said that if a menu says like curated, freshly dug potatoes, artisanal, if those words are on a menu, it means you're dining somewhere fancy.
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Bundy and Pamela Anderson from Baywatch. They're going to play mother and daughter in an upcoming movie. 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
1: And we're not talking about those new traffic cams in Bend. 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

0: 8th. Is that right? I got my days all mixed up here. Thursday, May. Is that right? May 28th? Do I have nothing planned for today? No. Oh, yeah. I don't know what's going on today. It's Thursday. And apparently I never wrote down all the stuff that's going on. 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There's stuff. 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Today's moment of inspiration comes from Maya Angelou, the poet and civil rights activist. She died on this day in 2014. She said, "I could be changed by what happens to me, but I refuse to be reduced by it." And that's your moment of inspiration.
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All right, so looking for a high today of about 77. Partly sunny skies, even though they're saying showers and thunderstorms after 11 o'clock this morning. Those showers and thunderstorms can continue into the evening. Mostly cloudy tonight. Lows going to be 46. Rain showers likely before 2 p.m. tomorrow. Cloudy tomorrow with a high of 60. And we're going to drop in temperature. Speaking of temperature, 50 degrees in Bend, Oregon. 614 on the West Coast. Here's the Goo Goo Dolls with Iris. Bill Baker has what's trending for us. Coming up in just a few minutes, our first report.

0: The Eagles take it to the limit. Rock and Roll's Greatest Hits, 105.7 KQAK. Good morning. This is the Dave Clemens Experience. I'm Dave Carl, the one-eyed producer here. Jimbo will join us in a little bit. Working on some stuff for the show this morning. Up next, we're going to check in with Bill Baker to find out what's trending. And then today's random facts are coming up. And Warm Springs Craft and Culture Day, the Prineville Crook County Hawaiian Golf Tournament fundraiser, and the Redmond Garden Club plant sale, just a few of the events you can learn more about at mycentraloregon.com when you click on events. 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
6: Good morning. Bend Police will begin issuing citations for the driver speeding or running red lights at three Bend intersections starting this Saturday. And the cameras at Reed Market Road at 3rd Street, Neff Road at 27th, and Highway 97 at Powers Road. They just completed a 45-day warning period where nearly 1,200 drivers were issued warnings in less than a month. Well, that warning period is over. Tickets will start being issued through the mail beginning this Saturday. A grassroots group called Let Us Paddle strongly opposes a new law where all paddle craft, regardless of size, has to buy a permit. The group says the permit requirement is another example of overreaching regulations. They say they need 120,000 valid signatures by July 1st to place a repeal measure on the November ballot. Our high around 70 today with some clouds and showers and possible thunderstorm later on. Cooler tomorrow, high of only 58. More at MyCentralOregon.com. I'm Bill Baker. 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
5: Thanks, Bill. Time now for today's random facts, where we find out that Amnesty International Day is today. Oregon state flag is unique because it's the only U.S. state flag with different designs on the front and back sides. Yeah, the front side, as you know, features the state seal and the words State of Oregon, along with the year 1859 when Oregon officially became a state. On the other side, it's got a golden beaver, the official state animal and longtime symbol of Oregon's early fur trade economy. Oh, I thought it was just because they were cute. Steve Jobs picked the name Apple because he loved apples. Ranch dressing is named after the Hidden Valley Ranch brand. And the Dave Clemens Experience is named after me. And the best-selling song in French history is a Christmas song called Petit Papa Noël. The second best-selling song of all time in France is The Chicken Dance. That's it. That's today's random facts. Go Good morning. Welcome to the Dave Clemens Experience. Glad you're here with us. 6:29 on the West Coast. 52 degrees in Bend, Oregon. Here's John Parr. Got that Clemens Report coming up.

0: Blondie with Heart of Glass, John Parr before that, Rock and Roll's Greatest Hits, 105.7 KQAK. Did you figure out who was calling you at 6 o'clock in the morning?
1: No. Probably some scammer.
0: Right. Was it a number you didn't recognize?
1: It's a 541 number, but I've been getting a lot of those, and they're scammers. Trying to use the 541 number to get you to answer it.
0: Sure, sure. But it didn't say potential spam?
1: No.
0: Well, maybe it wasn't. Maybe it was someone else. Maybe Lisa was trying to call you from a payphone. She's leaving you. She's on the way out of town.
1: Seriously, a payphone?
0: Yeah, she's on her way out of town right now.
1: A payphone.
0: She's done with your crap.
1: That's so 80s.
0: Well, you know.
1: Done with my crap.
0: I'm just kidding. She can't reach a payphone. We all know that.
1: Without a stool.
2: Excuse me, sir. Can you give me a boost?
1: Why don't you take the phone book right there and stand on it?
0: Trying to make a phone call.
1: Those were the days.
0: Yeah. Let's see. 6:37 on the West Coast.
1: 54 degrees in Bend.
0: And it's time now for the Clemens Report, what we call the rough draft of the Clemens Report. For Thursday, May 28th, 2026, Elizabeth Hasselbeck turns 49 today. Marco Rubio is 55. Krista Miller is 62. That's an actress, I think. Kirk Gibson, 69. John Fogerty is 81. Gladys Knight is 82. And Rudy Giuliani turns 82 today. So we got a tie for the golden oldie. It's either Gladys or Rudy.
1: Take that midnight train to Georgia and find out.
0: There's a list of the states with the worst and least worst gambling problems. The worst is Nevada, as you might have guessed.
1: Oh, jeez.
0: And the least worst is Utah, as you might have guessed. Now, Oregon was rated as the 9th worst. Yeah, we're bad.
1: Wow.
0: I think it's mostly because people keep betting on the Beavers and the Blazers to go all the way. People losing a lot of money on that bet.
1: That's a good one.
0: Strauss Family Creamery has issued a recall for certain flavors of its organic desserts due to the presence of metal fragments. The flavors include mint copper chip, cookies and zinc, and aluminum sorbet.
1: Nice job on the metals there.
0: I'm total metal.
1: Heavy metal ice cream.
0: Not everyone invited to Taylor Swift's wedding will be allowed a plus one. Yeah, but if you're one of them, don't worry. A cat will be assigned to you. A Chinese tech company says it's created an AI-powered pet translator that can turn your dog or cat's sounds into actual human speech. We'll tackle this tomorrow. There's more to be said.
1: I can think of a couple of things.
0: And Drake has become the first artist to hold the top 3 spots in the Billboard 200 album chart. And yet most of America still knows him as the pedophile Kendrick sang about at the Super Bowl. Poor Drake. That's crazy, though.
1: Yeah. Those guys don't like each other.
0: No, not at all. Not at all. And my son is like total team Kendrick.
1: Mm-hmm.
0: So I'm always hearing about how awful Drake is. And I think it's funny. It's like a soap opera for rap fans. You know what I mean? It's like so weird.
1: What happened today?
0: Yeah. And look, I'm not into violence at all. I think violence is bad and stuff. But man, our generation, when they had a rap battle,
1: it didn't end well.
0: People were dying. Things were going down.
1: Yeah.
0: These guys are like, you are a pedophile. Well, you're not a very good rapper. So there. Okay, guys. Let's just do your thing. Be happy.
1: Yeah.
0: You're both making billions of dollars. I kind of wonder, my son doesn't believe this, but I kind of wonder if it might be contrived.
1: Oh, to keep people interested in both artists?
0: I mean, think
1: artists.
0: About it. That whole thing happened, and now Drake's got
1: the top three
0: albums on the, what is it? Is that the Hot 100? No, that's the 200.
1: Yeah.
0: Because that's the albums. And
1: that's called hype.
0: Yeah, so I'm kind of wondering, I don't know. Now, Drake, I mean, he doesn't have any what they call street cred, that's for sure.
1: Oh, he's just, you know.
0: But some people like his music. I've never liked his music personally, but I'm not really that big into Kendrick either.
1: Yeah, I'm neither one. Yeah.
0: All right, so if you had to go with a rapper, who's your favorite?
1: Ooh, this is tough.
0: It's only a 5-hour show.
1: I can't think of anybody right off the top of my head. I have to think about this.
0: Want me to help you?
1: Yes.
0: Eminem?
1: No.
0: You don't like Eminem?
1: No.
0: His early stuff?
1: None of it.
0: From the time that those girls were going around the trailer park?
1: None of it.
0: Really?
1: Nope.
0: Oh, that's interesting. Okay, what about, well, it's not really rap, but it kind of is. What about if you go with, like, the beginning stuff? Not the very beginning, but, you know, Vanilla Ice, MC Hammer.
1: You know, that was all cliche stuff, and it was good while it lasted.
0: Tag Team.
1: Oh, my gosh. Oop, there it is.
0: Tag Team back again. Come on, that's some good stuff right there, man. Anyway, that's the Clemens Report and a bunch of other stuff for Thursday, May 28, 2026.
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3: Hey, we're not going to get this one right. 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Bonanza, Leave It to Beaver, Gilligan's Island, or The Beverly Hillbillies?
4: I'm going to say Bonanza.
3: 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What's my record right now? I'm at 58% for May, 61% Lifetime. Survey says... Gilligan's Island.
4: Oh, wow.
3: We're losers. Okay, one more. Here's the next one. Okay, now I'm at 57%. What is the title of Robert Frost's classic poem about two roads?
4: You probably know that. I don't.
3: It's either The Road Not Taken, The Road Less Traveled, The Traveler, or Song of the Open Road. I got it wrong.
4: What was
3: it? I can't believe I got it wrong.
4: What was it?
3: I'm an idiot. I went with The Road Less Traveled. It's The Road Not Taken.
4: Oh, okay.
3: Because you always hear about the road. I mean, whatever. Who cares? Central Oregon weather. All right, just around the corner, a new study. Movies are more likely to star a talking animal or an actor named what? Than a woman over 60.
4: Showers and thunderstorms today with a high of 77. Showers and 46 tonight. Cool, showers and cloudy and 60 tomorrow. Right now it's 54 degrees in Bend.
3: A-Q-A-K. All right, so we're talking about our favorite rappers, and I know that you know the words to this song, so I'm going to say this is probably your favorite rapper.
4: Okay.

0: need Jimbo in here.
1: He likes this stuff.
2: That'll wake you up.
1: Yeah, that'll get you going. 651 on the West Coast.
2: 54 degrees in Bend.
1: Up next, we check in with Bill Baker, find out what's trending this morning. But first, I saw this thing. According to this new study, movies are more likely to star a talking animal or an actor named Chris than a woman over 60.
2: Really?
1: Yeah. There's not a lot of movies with women over 60, I guess. So it got me thinking, who's the hottest woman over 60?
2: Helen Mirren.
1: Who's the hottest guy named Chris?
2: Right now in Hollywood, it's probably got to be Chris Pratt.
1: You think?
2: I think.
1: What about Chris Hemsworth?
2: And that one. Those two guys, I know both of those guys. Those guys are up there.
1: So that'll be a question. That way you can answer either way. Hottest woman over 60 and or hottest guy named Chris.
2: Okay.
1: I'll post that as one of the questions today. Today is, I think this is a cruel joke on the world here. It's National Hamburger Day, but it's also World Hunger Day.
2: Did you laugh? No, I just went, okay, that's weird.
1: International Beef Burger Day and National Hamburger Day. What's the difference between a beef burger and a hamburger?
2: Nothing.
1: Now, you'll notice they say international beef burgers, so maybe they just call them beef burgers in other countries, and over here we're like, it's a hamburger.
2: Yeah.
1: Which, Hamburg, Germany, is that where it's invented?
2: Mm-hmm.
1: That's really just a sandwich, right?
2: Pretty much, yeah. But over in Germany, they actually have, and my dad even wanted me to try this once. My dad made this. It was disgusting. It was a raw hamburger sandwich, and it's just basically raw burger meat on white bread with salt and pepper.
1: Okay, one, I've had that before, and two, I don't think it's safe.
2: I don't either.
1: It's a good way to get cow worms.
2: Yeah.
1: Or something. I don't know. It just seems like it'd be wormy. Or a chance of worms.
2: Yeah, or E. coli. They tell you not to eat raw meat. Yeah. But
1: that's like people that eat blood stuff, like blood sausage.
2: You've never had it?
1: No. They had it over there in the UK, and I'm like, nope, no thank you.
2: Now, was it like...
1: There's a reason why we fought you in 1776.
2: Now, did you see it? Was it dried out, or was it...
1: I didn't even see it.
2: Oh, okay.
1: No, I didn't see it.
2: Because there's a sausage called Blutwurst, which is blood sausage in Germany. In German, and it's dried out, and it's quite tasty.
1: Really?
2: I've had it.
1: My niece tried it and said it was okay, but yeah. She's a weirdo, so if it's okay, that means it's really bad. Large Marge. It's my niece.
2: But, burgers. Can't go wrong with a burger.
1: No?
2: When it's cooked right.
1: Right.
2: I mean, you know.
1: Yeah. Even the way my mom cooked them, little hard... hockey puck discs. They're still good.
2: Yeah.
1: Hamburger's just good. Okay, 6:54 on the West Coast.
2: 54 degrees in Bend.
1: Bill Baker has what's trending coming up next.
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11: Two workers are dead and nine others still missing after a tank rupture at a paper plant in Longview, Washington.
12: We're bracing ourselves for this being the deadliest industrial tragedy in modern Washington state history.
11: Washington state's governor, officials say the rupture spilled more than a half million gallons of destructive chemical mixture used to make paper. Some contaminations reached the nearby Columbia River, but the EPA says no effects on that river have been observed. Here in news closer to home, Bend police will begin issuing citations for drivers speeding or running red lights at three Bend intersections beginning this Saturday. Cameras at Reed Market Road at 3rd Street, Neff Road at 27th, and Highway 97 at Powers Road, as they just completed a 45-day warning period. Tickets will be issued through the mail beginning Saturday. On and off showers with a thunderstorm this afternoon and evening. Our daytime highs pushing 70 today, but much cooler the next couple of days, with more at MyCentralOregon.com. 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

0: That was Otis Redding. Bruce Springsteen before that. Rock and Roll's Greatest Hits, 105.7. KQAK, good morning and welcome to the Dave Clemens Experience. I'm Dave Clemens. Jimbo's here.
1: Hello, hello.
0: And so is Carl, the one-eyed producer. It is time to find out what today is. First, though, Jimbo, what's we supposed to do weather-wise?
2: It's going to be a stormy day from what

0: like right at the border of Wheeler, Wasco, and Jefferson counties, where they kind of meet right there.
1: Mm-hmm.
0: It's this fire. It's about 1,634 acres, last I heard.
1: Up by Shanticoe?
0: Sure. I just told you where it was.
1: Oh, I know.
0: It's on the border.
1: The Zen Fire.
0: It's from Wheeler, Wasco, and Jefferson counties.
1: I just hope if we have thunderstorms that we get a lot of rain out of them.
0: Yeah, right, to kind of suppress this stuff.
1: Yeah.
0: But this thing's like 40% contained. And when you look at aerial shots of where the fire is, it's not like this big old blazing fire. It's like a little brush fire type things. I mean, fire is fire, right? But there's this farm that's not too far from it. And I just wonder if they're like, uh-oh.
1: Yeah.
0: You know? So it's an interesting thing to say. But yeah, I guess that would be out towards Shanico, right?
1: Out in open grassland.
0: Man, where is... I don't know. I'm looking at the map. I don't see Shanico anywhere.
1: Okay.
0: They're not showing Shanico on the map. But it's off in that direction, right?
1: Yeah. Yeah.
0: I don't think it's that far out.
1: Okay.
0: I don't think Shanico's that far out. I don't know.
1: But, yeah, it's just right now... stormy, and the weekend actually is starting to look pretty good from what I saw. Sunny and mid-60s, so not too warm, not too cold, and no storms.
0: Yeah.
1: Bring it.
0: What are we doing here? What today is?
1: What day is it? What day is it?
0: Why are you so hopped up today? You settled down.
1: I slept good.
0: You did?
1: Yes.
0: That's good.
1: I've had some stomach issues since about Sunday, and they went away last night.
0: Oh, good.
1: Yeah.
0: So you feel good.
1: I feel great today.
0: Good, good. All right, let's do some birthdays. Birthdays today include Elizabeth Hasselbeck. She's 49 today. Marco Rubio's 55. Krista Miller is 62. Kirk Gibson, 69. John Fogerty is 81. Gladys Knight and Rudy Giuliano both turn 82 today. Separated at birth? Who knows? Yeah, let's see. Close personal friends on Facebook. We've got Gerald Turner, Mary Stanton, Aaron Spruill, Jim Hensley. Terry Kaminsky would have been doing her birthday today. But she's no longer with us. Great lady. Steph Henderson. Chuck Schutloffel. And I think that's it. That's all I got on my sheet today.
1: Wasn't a lot?
0: No, right? Doesn't that seem like not very many?
1: Yeah.
0: All right. Now, if you know any of these people, let them know you heard about their birthday while you're listening to the Dave Clemens Experience on Rock and Roll's Greatest Hits, 105.7 KQAK. And now let's talk about what today is. Today is an interesting mix. Amnesty International Day. What's Amnesty International? Do you remember?
1: Mm-mm.
0: I feel like we should know that. I feel like it was like a big deal when we were like, young.
1: I haven't had today's politics. That was a class we took in high school. I forgot what that was now.
0: You took a class on amnesty?
1: No, on today. It was called today's politics, and that was. I do remember.
0: I mean, it's a human rights thing.
1: Yeah.
0: But I don't know what we're supposed to do on this day. Just make sure everybody's got their human rights.
1: And they're taken care of.
0: What else is today? It's International Beef Burger Day. What about the rights of cows? Just saying. It's kind of a bad, you shouldn't have Amnesty Day on the same day as Beef Burger Day. And then it gets worse. Uh-oh. It's also World Hunger Day.
1: Oh, no.
0: World Passion Fruit Martini Day.
1: Oh, that's a weird one.
0: National Hamburger Day. So it's International Beef Burger Day, National Hamburger Day. I'm guessing they're the same thing.
1: I would hope.
0: And then on top of that, it's National Brisket Day.
1: Yeah.
0: Yeah. Did you sing that song when you were little? A brisket, a brasket?
1: A tisket, a tat.
0: Put some fries in my basket?
1: No. Brisket's got to be made right, though, because sometimes it can come out dry. And when it comes out dry, it's just like leather.
0: It's a long cook thing, right? It takes a long time.
1: Slow, low and slow.

0: Do you ever make brisket?
1: I want to. I haven't yet.
0: You haven't tried it yet?
1: Mm-mm. Because there's a lot of time involved.
0: Right. Well, that's what today is. Central Oregon weather's coming up next, and Joan Jett and the Blackhearts coming up.
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11: Showers and thunderstorms today with the high of 77. Right now it's 54 degrees in Bend, Oregon.

0: Show, Jet and the Black Hearts, Rock and Roll's Greatest Hits, 105.7 KQAK. Good morning. Welcome to the Dave Clemens Experience. I'm Dave Clemens. Jimbo's here.
1: Hello, hello.
0: So is Carl, the one-eyed producer, and the Ben Pickleball Club. 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
1: See?
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4: 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Bend Police will begin issuing citations for drivers speeding or running red lights at three Bend intersections beginning this Saturday. The cameras at Reed Market Road at 3rd Street, Neff Road at 27th, and Highway 97 at Powers Road. The warning period is over and tickets will be issued through the mail beginning Saturday. A grassroots group called Let Us Paddle, opposing a new law where all paddle craft, regardless of size, has to purchase a permit. The group now gathering 120,000 valid signatures by July 1st to place a repeal measure on the November ballot. With on and off showers the next couple of days, we have more at MyCentralOregon.com. I'm Bill Baker. 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
5: 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Today's moment of inspiration comes from Maya Angelou. Poet and civil rights activist, died on this day in 2014, but she said, "I can be changed by what happens to me, but I refuse to be reduced by it." And that's your moment of inspiration. 728 on the West Coast, 57 degrees and mostly cloudy in Bend, Oregon. Here's Kansas with Dust in the Wind on Rock and Roll's Greatest Hits, 105.7 KQAK.

0: Eurythmics. 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Good morning, and welcome to the Dave Clemens Experience. I'm Dave Clemens. Jimbo's here.
1: Hello, and good morning.
0: And so is Carl, the one-eyed producer. Where are we at? We're at the Clemens Report already? Oh, man. This is going to be one of those. I've got such a busy day today. I've got interviews to do and a meeting with the boss. Don't know if that means I'll be here tomorrow or not.
1: Oh, jeez.
0: So maybe I'm working for nothing right now. I don't know. I hate that. I always think about that. If I'm going to be fired, I don't want to do a whole bunch of work right before I get fired.
1: I don't think that's going to happen.
0: No, you never know. Just never know these days.
1: Yeah.
0: But anyway, so I got these meetings and I got interviews and all this stuff going on. And then tonight, I am emceeing, I guess I would say.
1: Yeah.
0: The Deschutes County Sheriff's Awards thing. They haven't done an awards thing in a long, long time. And it's interesting because I get asked to do stuff like this sometimes because they want to bring some levity to pretty serious stuff. I mean, some of the stuff I'm looking at the script and some of the stuff I'm talking about is pretty serious.
1: Mm-hmm.
0: Remember, these are the men and women that have dedicated their lives to public service, right? And so that's why it always kind of bothers me when I see people are like, defund the police or we hate law enforcement or whatever. Because
1: mm-hmm.
0: these are the same guys that, like, you're in an emergency situation and everybody's running away from you, except for these men and women. They're running towards you. They're trying to help you.
1: Yep.
0: Right? You're at the bus stop and somebody's mugging you. Everybody's standing around recording with their phones because they're going to get famous. And some man or woman dressed in brown happens to be nearby. That's the person that's running over
1: to help
0: to save you.
1: Yeah.
0: Even when the odds are against them, they're running towards you to save you, even though they've got a wife and a new baby at home.
1: Yeah. Yeah, when they put the uniform on and go to work, it's a different world.
0: So my point was, anyway, sorry, I get off on these things, these tangents. So my dad and my uncle were both law enforcement, by
1: Correct.
0: The way.
1: Correct, yeah.
0: Anyway, so, you know, I was supposed to bring some levity to this thing, which is cool and stuff, but I mean, it's not like I got time to write jokes, so it's like all off the fly. So I guarantee at some point tonight, I will make an absolute fool of myself. I'll say something wrong. I might even offend somebody, make somebody mad. I might not be back here tomorrow. They might shoot me. I don't know.
1: Hey, Dave, want to test the new taser?
0: Oh, my God. It's funny you say that, man. When my dad and my uncle both got back from the academy, oh, man, they wanted test subjects so bad. And I'm stupid. Yeah, sure. Actually, I didn't completely volunteer. It was kind of against my will.
1: We're taking you.
0: Some of the stuff they did to me is pretty bad.
1: This is payback for what you did last week.
0: There was one time, my uncle is walking. So our houses were right next to each other. Right?
1: Yeah.
0: And I look out the back window and my uncle's walking over. And he's on his way to work that day. So he's in his uniform. And I open up the window and I said, hey, I thought you had to be in relatively good shape to be an officer of the law. And he goes, I'll show you good shape. So he starts running towards the house. I'm like, darn it, Uncle Sam's going to kill me. What am I going to do? So I hid in that room and I held the door shut. And my uncle comes busting through the front door. My dad's all, what's going on? He goes, oh, Dave, that little smart aleck, blah, blah, blah. I don't know. They have a little conversation. They're like, let's get him. And so they... I don't even know if I should tell this story because I don't know. Well, it doesn't matter. It's got to be like, they can't be in trouble for it now, right? Anyways, long story short, they're trying to open the door, but of course, my dad doesn't want to break a door in his own house. So
1: right.
0: Instead, one of them somehow manages to push on the upper corner of the door and it like bends open. And I'm looking at the terrified. I'm like, well, they can't crawl through there. And then someone decides to spray their stuff through there. The orange stuff. Not mace. What do you call it? Pepper spray.
1: Pepper spray, yeah.
0: Oh, man, it fills the room. And I'm like, oh, my gosh. So I run to the back window, and I open up the window. Trying to breathe in there. So then I come out. They promise not to mace me. I come out. They don't mace me. We all go outside. Everybody leaves the house. We're all in the front yard. I'm like, man, you guys are mean, blah, blah, blah. And he's like, well, you shouldn't say stuff like that or whatever. Right, right, you know, right. I deserved it, whatever. And I'm like, hey, where's grandma? So grandma's always sitting in the front room of the house. And we all bailed out of the house because the house is filling up with this pepper spray.
1: And
0: smell.
1: Grandma's still sitting there?
0: Oh, I go in there. Grandma's just sitting there. What's going on? My grandma had lost her sense of smell. So she had no idea.
1: Oh, my gosh.
0: That the whole house was full of this stuff.
1: Capsaicin City.
0: All right, we're going to get fired. I got to do the Clemens Report super fast. Here we go. This is the Clemens Report for Thursday, May 28th, 2026. The latest workout trend in New York City is chess boxing. It's where competitors engage in an 11-round match, alternating between playing chess on a game board and actually boxing in a ring.
1: What?
0: That is so stupid.
1: Yeah.
0: I'm sorry. Even though I try it. I like both. I love boxing. I love chess.
1: Okay.
0: Let's do it. Let's see. There's a list of states with the worst and least worst gambling problems. The worst is Nevada, as you might have guessed. The least worst is Utah, which you might have guessed. But Oregon was rated as the ninth worst. We're not very good here. I think mostly it's just because people keep betting on the Beavers and the Blazers to go all the way. They're losing all their money. A scientist wrote an article complaining that Ryan Gosling improperly loads a centrifuge in Project Hail Mary. The reason she had all this time to write the article is because nobody invites her to parties. Nobody likes her. Not everyone invited to Taylor Swift's wedding will be allowed a plus one. You just go by yourself. You can't bring a date. However, if you're one of them, don't worry. A cat will be assigned to you. Target is rolling out a fleet of reimagined shopping carts nationwide. The new all-plastic carts have increased basket space and larger cup holders. That's big news.
1: Do you remember, were you at Fred Meyer back in the day when they had the carts that would lock, the wheels would lock when you got to the perimeter of the store?
0: Mm-hmm. Yeah. We had, when I worked for Fred Meyer, there was actually people, especially in the Northeast Portland stores, they had people that they hired that would go, and they paid them so much per cart. They just go around the neighborhood and find all their carts.
1: You see these trucks with like 20 carts in the back.
0: Yeah.
1: Yeah.
0: Because people just take them.
1: Wow.
0: And Drake has become the first artist to hold the top three spots on the Billboard 200 album chart. Congratulations, Drake. However, most of America still knows him as that pedophile that Kendrick sang about at the Super Bowl. That beef is weird.
1: Yeah, that's bizarre.
0: But that's it. That's the Clemens Report Thursday, May 28th, 2026.
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7: Showers and thunderstorms today, a high of 77. Showers tonight and a low of 46. Cloudy, showers, and 60 tomorrow. Right now it's 56 in Madras, 50 in Prineville, 52 at the airport in Redmond. It's 56 in Bend. Find weather and more at MyCentralOregon.com.
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0: Okay, it's not as amazing as I remembered, to be honest.
1: Just the part where they're singing.
0: It's pretty good, yeah. But I was thinking it was, like, great.
1: I've actually had that requested at a wedding.
0: Oh, that's a little weird.
1: Yeah.
0: Right? Because...
1: Yeah.
0: I don't know. I didn't really listen to the words this time around. We were working on some other stuff.
1: Behind the scenes.
0: But I feel like it's a little bit... Isn't there a part where it says they're going to drop a bomb on us or something? Something like that. I'll freak out. See, people don't realize. This is the thing about Generation X, man. We watched the shuttle blow up live in our classrooms. We didn't get any counseling after that.
1: Nope.
0: Maybe that's why the world's all messed up today.
1: That was
0: because they didn't count. They should have gave us a safe space after that. Nope, we just went on. Then we watched someone try to shoot the president. Remember, he did shoot the president.
1: Reagan got shot. I do remember that.
0: Luckily, he survived that. Then we had, constantly earthquake and nuclear bomb drills where I grew up.
1: Mm-hmm.
0: Did you guys do earthquake drills in Portland?
1: I don't recall. I don't recall that we did.
0: Yeah, we did this thing where at any time the teacher could say drop. And if she did... you had to drop under the desk. You had to drop under the desk and hold on to one leg
1: of the table,
0: right? And then you also put one hand on the back of your neck
1: to protect it.
0: Yeah. Crazy times, man.
1: Yeah, we didn't have to do that. We did fire drills every now and then, and I don't remember ever doing the earthquake stuff.
0: Okay. Well, you didn't really have a whole lot of earthquakes in Portland. There was a pretty big earthquake when I was in Portland once.
1: That spring break quake thing.
0: Yeah.
1: Yeah.
0: Yeah.
1: I slept right through it.
0: But what was weird was, you know, I'd been living in Oregon for kind of a long time, but I recognized that it was going to happen when it did because animals outside start acting crazy. The birds start chirping and stuff. I'm like, I think we're about to have a... and then the earthquake started.
1: Oh, whoa.
0: Yeah.
1: Whoa.
0: So I'm very sensitive to earthquakes.
1: Yeah, my first day in California was 6.9.
0: Huh?
1: My first day in California, there was a 6.9 earthquake.
0: Oh, really?
1: Yes.
0: Now, where were you there?
1: That was...
0: What year was that?
1: That was 2014.
0: Oh, I don't remember that one.
1: Yeah,
0: I was here.
1: Yeah, it was 2014, and it rumbled up the coast from Fortuna?
0: Sure.
1: And then up into Crescent City and stuff. Yeah, that was wild.
0: Now, have we ever had an earthquake in Central Oregon? We're too far from a fault line or anything.
1: Yeah,
0: it seems like a volcano could cause one.
1: That's true.
0: Right? Isn't one of the sisters supposedly kind of active?
1: I thought it was the middle sister or south sister. It was one of the two that was, well, they said it was bulging and pressure was building.
0: Right.
1: So.
0: And that's not good. Right?
1: Well, and they keep saying the Cascadia earthquake's going to happen. When? We don't know.
0: Sister's got a bulge. Not good. Just throwing that out there. We were going to talk about... You're so easy to make laugh. You know that?
1: I'm not going to say
0: that's
1: it.
0: What I like about you.
1: I'm not going to say.
0: According to a new study, movies are more likely to star a talking animal or an actor named Chris than a woman over 60. Which is weird to me. Why is that?
1: Okay.
0: They say that women over 60 are underrepresented in the movies.
1: Well, there was just a big movie out that was out a couple weeks ago with Meryl Streep, Devil Wears Prada 2.
0: Right.
1: There's that. I mean, Helen Mirren was hot there for a while everywhere.
0: Yeah.
1: And a lot of your actresses that were very popular in the 80s and 90s are pushing that 60.
0: All right. So when I asked that question online, how did you answer that question? Of course, I'll repeat it exactly as written. Hottest woman over 60 and or hottest guy named Chris. Did you answer that question?
1: I have not yet, but I'll just verbally. Helen Mirren, of course. She's just...
0: Here's the thing. We're old enough now that some of the people that we don't think of as older, more mature women are totally older, mature women.
1: Oh, like a Julia Roberts?
0: Michelle Pfeiffer.
1: Yeah.
0: Right?
1: Yeah.
0: I mean, I don't think of her as an old person. You know why, Jimbo? Because we're old.
1: Yes.
0: Hottest guy named Chris.
1: Chris Pratt.
0: Really?
1: Chris Hemsworth.
0: Yeah, I'm going to go with Hemsworth.
1: Yeah.
0: The guy that played Thor.
1: Yeah.
0: Right? Because I like his personality, too.
1: Chris Pine.
0: Yeah, I wasn't really into Chris Pine.
1: No.
0: Chris Pratt, though. Now, that's the one from Guardians of the Galaxy, right? Star-Lord?
1: Yes.
0: Yeah, I like him because he's a Seahawks fan, too. Did you know that?
1: He's from up there.
0: Oh, okay. Well, yeah. That would make sense. Yeah, he's a big fan.
1: Yeah, he's from up there.
0: 7:56 on the West Coast.
1: 56 in Bend.
0: 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They got the expanded bakery department, and I'm going to be speaking at the sheriff thing tonight, so I should probably bring some donuts.
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2: Good morning. Bend police will begin issuing citations for the driver speeding or running red lights at three Bend intersections starting this Saturday. And the cameras at Reed Market Road at 3rd Street, Neff Road at 27th, and Highway 97 at Powers Road. They just completed a 45-day warning period where nearly 1,200 drivers were issued warnings in less than a month. Well, that warning period is over. Tickets will start being issued through the mail beginning this Saturday. A grassroots group called Let Us Paddle strongly opposes a new law where all paddle craft, regardless of size, has to buy a permit. The group says the permit requirement is another example of overreaching regulations. They say they need 120,000 valid signatures by July 1st to place a repeal measure on the November ballot. Our high around 70 today with some clouds and showers and possible thunderstorm later on. Cooler tomorrow, high of only 58. More at MyCentralOregon.com. I'm Bill Baker. 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
1: Good morning, KQAK.
3: Yes, hi. You guys were just talking about earthquake faults.
1: Yeah.
3: You might be interested to know that there's quite a few actually in Central Oregon. One you can actually see if you go to the right location is... runs along 3rd Street in Revere area.
1: Oh, okay.
3: So anyway,
1: do we ever have earthquakes here, though? It seems like these things are never relieving themselves.
3: But they are there. I actually have earthquake insurance on my house just in case because it's really, really cheap here. Yeah.
1: Okay.
3: It's an interesting conversation because there's river that runs underneath Bend, kind of in that same area, a little bit further to the west.
1: Okay, that makes sense. I knew about the river, but I didn't know about the fault lines. Well, thank you very much. Who's this?
3: This is Deb.
1: All right, thanks for the call.
3: You're welcome.
1: All right, we're a little smarter now. Here's the Pointer Sisters. Oh, so excited. Jim was like, how come you didn't do the top of the hour? Because we're playing the Pointer Sisters.

0: Ventura Overdrive, the Pointer Sisters before that, Rock and Roll's Greatest Hits, 105.7. KQAK on the phone. We got our buddy from Nevada. We have a listener in Nevada that listens all the time, which is cool. I feel like we're so
1: connected.
0: Global. We're all over the place, man. Didn't we have a guy?

0: Yeah. So I feel like we should start talking about money falling from the sky.
1: Really?
0: Because then it might happen. That's the idea. 10 minutes after 8 o'clock, Wendy called. What did she say was the hottest Chris? Because we've been talking about who is the
1: Chris
0: hottest
1: Evans.
0: Guy named Chris. Oh, Chris Evans, which is Captain America.
1: Right.
0: Yeah.
1: And then she said her favorite actress over 60 is Cher.
0: Oh, yeah, because we were talking about celebrities over 60. They're ladies and hot. Cher's a pretty good one, I guess. I don't know. The problem with Cher and, well, I was going to say Cher and Dolly Parton, except for I feel like Dolly Parton's personality brings a lot to the table.
1: Yes. She's not as rough around the edges.
0: Yeah, her personality is great. Because I was going to say, if you have too much work done, I feel like you're out of the race now.
1: Okay.
0: Because you don't look 60.
1: Right.
0: Right? Michelle Pfeiffer.
1: That's a good one.
0: She's 60.
1: Let's see. Meryl Streep. Mm-hmm. Trying to think of some other actresses over 60.
0: I don't know. What was the three? I put pictures of a few of them up there. I had Michelle Pfeiffer. Oh, Jacqueline Smith. Hubba hubba. Right?
1: Yes.
0: One of Charlie's Angels?
1: Yep.
0: Holy smokes.
1: Oh, you also had, the gal that was married to Billy Joel.
0: Oh, yeah, Christie Brinkley.
1: Yeah.
0: The classic Uptown Girl.
1: And you got all the Chrises there.
0: Yeah, I got Hemsworth, Pine. Who's the other two? Oh, Pratt.
1: Is Evans on there?
0: I don't think so.
1: Okay.
0: I don't remember. That was 30 minutes ago. How do you expect me to remember 30 minutes ago? Let me look.
1: Here.
0: Hemsworth.
1: I don't know
0: Pine,
1: who the bearded guy is.
0: Pratt. Oh, that's Evans.
1: Oh, that is him. Okay.
0: Yeah, that's Captain America.
1: Okay.
0: All right, up next, Central Oregon Weather and Wham on Rock and Roll's Greatest Hits.
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2: Good morning, KQAK.
3: Hey, you guys. How about some of the younger actresses over 60? Like Diane Lane, Sandra Bullock.
2: What do you mean younger actresses over 60? Isn't Michelle Pfeiffer kind of in their same age group?
3: Michelle Pfeiffer's the same. Well, you mentioned her, but that's why I didn't mention her.
2: Oh, okay. But you want to get into the younger ones.
3: Yeah, I mean, Sandra Bullock and Michelle Pfeiffer are virtually the same age. Gotcha, but Diane Lane is 61.
2: Diane Lane. I was thinking about, I feel like there's a whole group that's almost 62, like Jennifer Aniston. Isn't she getting pretty close?
4: She's like
3: 58, I think.
2: Yeah. I feel like there's a graduating class coming up pretty soon.
3: Oh, yeah. Yeah.
2: I guess there always is, right? That's how time works.
3: That's the way it works. Hey, you're getting older. I'm getting older. I mean, it seems like just a few years ago, I was only 50, and now I'm 71 and a half.
2: You're 71?
4: You don't sound it.
3: No, well, I've lived a relatively boring yet exciting life.
2: That's the goal, right?
3: Oh yeah. Yeah. It's been fun.
2: Bob, thanks for the call this morning.
3: I mean, hey, my wife and I are about to celebrate our 50th anniversary.
2: Oh my gosh.
4: Good for you guys.
2: You guys have been married a half a century.
3: Yeah, September 25th.
2: That's awesome. Well, congratulations.
3: Yeah, so.
2: All right, we'll talk to you later. I got to get to this weather.
3: Take care, guys.
4: See you.
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4: Chance of showers and thunderstorms today. High of 77. Showers and 46 tonight. Cloudy with showers and a high of 60 tomorrow on Friday. 45 in Lapine. It's 56 in Sisters, 53 in Prineville, 54 in Redmond, and 57 in Bend. 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

0: That's When in Rome with The Promise. On Rock and Roll's Greatest Hits, 105.7 KQAK. Good morning. This is the Dave Clemens Experience. I'm Dave Clemens. Jimbo's here.
1: Hello and good morning.
0: So is Carl, the one-eyed producer. Look at showers and thunderstorms after 11 o'clock today. They say partly sunny with the high of 77, but then we get cooler. Tomorrow we only get up to 60. Saturday, they're not talking about rain. That's good. I'm doing a wedding like out at Smith Rock.
1: Oh, wow.
0: Yeah. I don't think there's any coverage out there. I think we'll just be standing out there.
1: DJing a husband and wife that both turned 60.
0: You're DJing a husband and wife?
1: Well, DJing their party.
0: So they're both turning 60 and they're having a big party?
1: Yeah.
0: Oh, that sounds fun. I'm going to go to that.
1: Yeah, that's going to be a lot of fun.
0: Is it one of those kind of parties?
1: No, not what you're thinking. No.
0: I'm just kidding. I'm just trying to get something going here this morning before it's too late. We got to spin the wheel of birthdays. Before I do, though, I want to remind people, you're being asked to sign up for Deschutes Alerts. It's the county's primary emergency notification system for evacuation notices and urgent information. You sign up or update your profile at DeschutesAlerts.org.
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0: All right, let's do the Wheel of Birthdays here real quick. 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I feel like that's two people.
1: That's a good size cake.
0: Yeah.
1: That's a lot of cake for two people.
0: Yeah. Right? It could even be three people.
1: I would say four.
0: If you're in a throuple.
1: Huh? I would say four.
0: Okay. Whatever.
1: Because that's a lot of cake.
0: It is a lot of cake, an 8-inch Bundt cake. We've landed on October 2nd, so if you're born on October 2nd, give me a call. 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

0: Two workers are dead and nine others still missing after a tank rupture at a paper plant in Longview, Washington.
1: We're bracing ourselves for this being the deadliest industrial tragedy in modern Washington state history.
0: Washington state's governor, officials say the rupture spilled more than a half million gallons of destructive chemical mixture used to make paper. Some contaminations reached the nearby Columbia River, but the EPA says no effects on that river have been observed. Here in news closer to home, Bend police will begin issuing citations for drivers speeding or running red lights at three Bend intersections beginning this Saturday. Cameras at Reed Market Road at 3rd Street, Neff Road at 27th, and Highway 97 at Powers Road, as they just completed a 45-day warning period. Tickets will be issued through the mail beginning Saturday. On and off showers with a thunderstorm this afternoon and evening. Our daytime highs pushing 70 today, but much cooler the next couple of days, with more at MyCentralOregon.com. 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
2: You have a very disgusted look on your face.
3: I don't know if it counts.
2: People could just see the look on your face.
3: I don't know if it counts. Dave Taylor can't be telling people to call in. The point of the contest is for people to listen to this garbage that we call the Dave Clemens Experience.
2: Yes.
3: So we're just giving cakes to just randos is what's happening. This lady sounds super nice. I got her on hold because we got to do the random facts. I hope she doesn't have anything better to do. And she does. That's why she had to have Dave call her to tell her to call. This is wild. I don't know. I'm going to give it to her.
2: It is what it is.
3: Yeah. Well, no. It's not is what it is. That's not how I live life. Well, it is what I say it is.
2: Okay. I'm the ruler of my ship.
3: This is the only place I have any power in my life.
2: At home, none. Trust me, we're married. Trust me.
3: I grant you a bundt cake. I think what we should start doing is if it's somebody that calls in because Dave told them to, they don't get a bundt cake, they get a bundt hole.
2: Oh, from the collection.
3: What?
2: Yeah, our cake. That's our cake.
3: What's the collection?
2: The collection of bundt hole cakes.
3: Oh, yeah. So Jimbo and I are starting a new business. You know, they sell donut holes.
2: Right.
3: Well, what do they do with the bundt holes? We will sell them as the bundt holes. David Jimbo's bundt holes. That's what we should be giving away if it's for one of Dave Taylor's friends.
2: Send one to Dave Taylor.
3: He is. You are what you eat, and he is a bundt hole. All right. We got to get back to this lady so that I can get her set up with an actual bundt cake, because she was born on October 2nd. Unfortunately, she has to wait a second because we have to do the random facts here or we'll get fired.
2: Yes.
3: We don't want that. And then we're going to get your bundt holes from.
2: Yeah.
3: Here's today's random facts. Oregon state flag is unique because it is the only U.S. state flag with different designs on the front and back sides. The front side features the state seal and the word State of Oregon along with this year's, with the year 1859 when Oregon officially became a state.
2: Mm-hmm.
3: The reverse side displays a golden beaver, the official state animal and a longtime symbol of Oregon's early fur trade economy.
2: Mm-hmm.
3: I thought it was just because they were cute. Steve Jobs picked the name Apple because he loved apples. Ranch dressing is named after the Hidden Valley Ranch brand, and the Dave Clemens Experience is named after me. And the best-selling song in French history is a Christmas song called Petit Papa Noël.
2: Huh?
3: Yeah. The second best-selling song of all time in France is The Chicken Dance. Da-na-na-na-na-na-na-na-na-na. Do you like that song?
2: No.
3: Oh. All right, now you know. That's today's random facts.

0: All right. So he was married to one of these ladies over 60 that people are saying is super hot.
1: She's always been an attractive lady.
0: Christie Brinkley.
1: And still is.
0: She wasn't my flavor. Attractive lady, don't take me wrong.
1: Yeah.
0: But I was never like my best friend Mike, he was all into Christie Brinkley. He thought she was the hottest thing ever.
1: Really?
0: Yeah, yeah. Her and Samantha Fox, of all people.
1: Hmm.
0: Right? Which is weird, because Christie Brinkley, I almost felt like was kind of wholesome, right?
1: Oh, completely.
0: And Samantha was kind of sexy lady thing going on.
1: Oh, she was naughty.
0: Mm-hmm. Why do you say it like that?
1: That's funny. I don't know why.
0: She was so naughty. All of a sudden, you're a little English boy.
1: She even had a song called Naughty Girls Need Love, Too.
0: Oh, she did?
1: Yes.
0: Oh, wow. You know a lot about Samantha Fox, you weirdo.
1: You're welcome.
0: Did you have, like, her album or something? I never had any of her
1: music.
0: No,
1: I never had her album, but back in the day, there were pictures of her that were pretty much everywhere.
0: Yeah, right. Kind of like the Farrah Fawcett before her.
1: Exactly.
0: Remember Farrah Fawcett in that, was it an orange or a red bikini? No, it wasn't a bikini. It was a
1: one-piece.
0: It was a one-piece.
1: Yeah.
0: And everybody loved it.
1: And it was everywhere.
0: Yeah. 8:40 on the West Coast.
1: 58 degrees in Bend.
0: Time now for the Clemens Report. For Thursday, May 28th, 2026, Elizabeth Hasselbeck turns 49 today. Now, was she married to the Hasselbeck football guy, right?
1: Mm-hmm.
0: That's how we knew her first.
1: Right.
0: And then reality TV, and then, like, was she on The View or The Voice or something?
1: She was one of the first ladies on The View.
0: She was. She was, like, their token conservative.
1: Yes.
0: Right? You always got to have your token conservative. Just like, they do the same thing on The Five. They got their token Democrat over there. And I always feel bad for whoever the token whatever is. Because they just get beat up for an hour every day.
1: Yes.
0: Every day they just get beat up. No matter which side it's on. I can't even imagine. Marco Rubio turns 55 today. Krista Miller is 62. Actress, I think. Kirk Gibson, 69. I mentioned him. Is that 88? 88 World Series?
1: Yes.
0: They're heading into the World Series.
1: Yep. And he
0: hobbles up to the plate because he's got an injury, but they got the designated hitter rule over there.
1: Right.
0: So he doesn't have to play, but he can hit if he wants to. Hits a home run, wins the series, basically, and then limps to first base.
1: He hit it off at Eckersley, too.
0: Limps to second base. As he's limping to third, I'm like, somebody tripped this guy. Anyway, Kirk Gibson, 69 today. That's a great play. That's one of the most famous plays in baseball now.
1: Yes.
0: John Fogerty turns 81 today.
1: Down, down, down, down.
0: You know what he's going to be doing today?
1: What's he going to do?
0: Let me tell you what the old man down the road is doing today. Right?
1: Okay.
0: He's going dude, dude, dude out his back door. Oh, wait. That sounds way worse than I meant it.
1: That's pretty good.
0: I didn't even mean it like that. I did not mean it like that. Gladys Knight turns 82 today. Rudy Giuliani, he is also 82. They're tied for our golden oldies for today. There's a list of states with the worst and least worst gambling problems. The worst is Nevada. No big surprise there. But Oregon was rated as the ninth worst. I think it's because people keep betting on the Beavers and the Blazers to go all the way. Strauss Family Creamery has issued a recall for certain flavors of its organic desserts due to the presence of metal fragments. The flavors include mint copper chip, cookies and zinc, and aluminum sorbet. They might have metal in them. Be careful. Not everyone invited to Taylor Swift's wedding is allowed to bring a plus one.
1: Really?
0: Yeah, yeah, yeah. No date. Just you can come. If you're one of those people, don't worry. A cat will be assigned to you.
1: Oh, gosh.
0: Target is rolling out a fleet of reimagined shopping carts nationwide. Why is this news? Ooh, they got new shopping carts at Target. Plastic carts, more basket space, larger cup holders, a gun turret.
1: Oh,
0: I don't know. Drake has become the first artist to hold the top three spots on the Billboard 200 album chart. Yet most Americans still know him as the pedophile that Kendrick sang about at the Super Bowl.
1: No, geez.
0: And that's the Clemens Report for Thursday, May 28th, 2026.
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0: Our weather-wise tip of the week just around the corner. Right now, Jimbo's got the weather for you.
1: Chance of showers and thunderstorms today, high of 77. Showers tonight with a low of 46, and then cooler tomorrow. Cloudy with showers and a high of 60 degrees. For weather anytime, including live local radar, your extended forecast and more day or night, go to MyCentralOregon.com and make it your homepage today.
0: All right, here's the birthday boy right here. Remember, he was with CCR first.
1: Yep.
0: John Fogerty, 81 today. Have you ever seen the rain? Well, if you haven't, don't worry, you will. We got rain in the forecast.

0: Rock and Roll's Greatest Hits, 105.7 KQAK. That's Billy Ocean. This is the Dave Clemens Experience. I'm Jimbo, and let's go over to Studio B.
1: Hey, it's Dave Clemens. It's time now for your water-wise tip of the week. I've got my friend Dan Denning here. He's the Water Conservation Manager for the City of Bend. I like the title of this one, Have Some Fun in the Sun. What are we talking about this week?
2: Well, it's summertime, Dave, so we're getting excited. It's also going to be our sixth.
1: Hey, would it throw you off at the whole time you were talking? I was going like, summertime, summertime, summertime, summertime, summertime. Want to try that?
2: Go for it.
1: No, okay. 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So you got the annual Waterwise Field Day coming up.
2: Yep. 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We have a fun, information-filled day outdoors at Holland's Head Park. Lots of hands-on learning. We've got local experts that we line up to discuss how to implement water conservation and firewise elements in our Central Oregon gardens. And we'll also be running mini hands-on learning sessions. So there's multiple sessions going on repeating four times during the day. So you can join one of those and learn about different topics, about choosing the right plant for the right place, irrigation efficiency, navigating smart controllers, all sorts of fun things. We're going to have local material vendors. We'll have nurseries out there. If you're in the market just shopping around, or if you've got a landscape project, or you know, you just enjoy looking over nice plants and learning a little bit more about them. We're also giving demo garden tours, courtesy of the Master Gardeners. And if you'd like to, it's a free event, but we are asking people to RSVP so we can kind of get a head count and know how we're going to organize the day and the different events. So you can find that on our webpage at waterwisetips.org, and we'll have an event sign up form there for you. And we'd love to see you out there.
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0: Thanks, guys. 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But first, we check in with Bill Baker. 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
13: 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That's on the City of Bend's website. Bend Police will begin issuing citations for drivers speeding or running red lights at three Bend intersections beginning this Saturday. The cameras at Reed Market Road at 3rd Street, Neff Road at 27th, and Highway 97 at Powers Road. The warning period is over and tickets will be issued through the mail beginning Saturday. A grassroots group called Let Us Paddle, opposing a new law where all paddle craft, regardless of size, has to purchase a permit. The group now gathering 120,000 valid signatures by July 1st to place a repeal measure on the November ballot. With on and off showers the next couple of days, we have more at MyCentralOregon.com. I'm Bill Baker. 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
1: We used to call him Johnny Cougar. Then we call him Johnny Cougar Mellencamp. And then just John Mellencamp. And now it's just John... I don't know. John Mellencamp hurts so good.

0: Fleetwood Mac, Don't Stop. 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Good morning, Dave Clements here, along with Jimbo.
1: Hello and good morning.
0: Carl, the one-eyed producer, is here as well.
1: I hate to bring this up, but we haven't done a sports update in a while.
0: Nah, this is not a good day for a sports update, Jimbo. I know exactly what you're going to bring up.
1: The Portland Fire WNBA team has won two in a row, and they have a winning record coming back home.
0: Oh, whew. I thought you were going to bring up the fact that the Mariners just swept the A's.
1: I have another page of stuff to read here.
0: Yeah.
1: Mariners in first place by a half game.
0: I know. That they did good. They swept them. So here's the cool thing. Luckily, these are both my teams.
1: Yes.
0: So I was going to win no matter what. But to be honest, I was kind of hoping the A's would hold them off. But on the flip side, it's nice to see the Seahawks kind of pulling it together now.
1: Seahawks? You mean the Mariners?
0: Yeah, I meant the Mariners.
1: Yeah, Julio, 8 home runs in the month of May. We still got a couple days left.
0: Yeah. Well, here's the thing. You can have a home run hitter and still not have a winning team.
1: This is true.
0: Their pitching's getting it together. So here's the thing, though. Here's what we found out over the last 3 days, those games where the A's lost to the Mariners. And they lost big. So those games weren't even close.
1: What was it, 9-1 yesterday, 9-2
0: the day before? Yeah, okay, we don't need to recash all that. But now is the true test. Were the Mariners just on fire, or were the A's falling apart?
1: Good question.
0: Or a little of both. Let's see what happens in the next game. So I don't know who they play next. I can't remember.
1: Yeah, I
0: feel like
1: either.
0: Someone's got the Padres in front of them. I'm not sure. But we'll see what happens. I'm anxious to find out what's going to happen. But
1: hopefully,
0: at the end of the year, I'm pretty sure it's going to be one of those two teams at the end. And if I had to guess, it's going to be Mariners.
1: Yeah, I'm hoping Cal Raleigh's going to be back soon.
0: Yeah, right. Get him back in the lineup. He's great behind the plate.
1: Yep.
0: Blah, good, blah, blah.
1: Good field leader.
0: Yeah. So, and what was the NBA story?
1: WNBA, the Portland Fire. They are now above 500, and they come back home to play two games at home.
0: Oh, are they leading or anything like that? I mean,
1: no. But they're one of the newest teams in the WNBA.
0: That's pretty awesome. And they're called the Fire, huh?
1: I think they play Indiana tomorrow night with Caitlin Clark.
0: Oh, interesting.
1: Yeah.

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7: All right, so tomorrow we've got more Oregon Lightning tickets to give away. 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You've got some this afternoon to give away, too.
8: Yes, we do. For weather today, looking at showers and thunderstorms today, a high of 77. Those showers could produce wind and hail. Showers tonight, low of 46, then cloudy and showers and 60 tomorrow. Find weather and more at MyCentralOregon.com.

0: Uncle Cracker and Dobie Gray. Drift Away. 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Good morning, Dave Clements here along with Jimbo.
1: Hello, and good morning.
0: Carl, the one-eyed producer, here as well. Wrapping things up. No, not yet. We still got another 40 minutes. I don't know why I thought it was over. Okay, I'm done. No, we still got a few more things. Matter of fact, today's furry friend later in the hour, I believe. Also, we'll be checking in with Bill Baker in just a moment. But first, every day we ask three questions online. Do you want to answer today's questions?
1: Sure.
0: All right, here we go. Here's the questions you find on Facebook and Instagram this morning. Just find me, Dave Clemens, on social media. Number one, the first two questions are like double questions. Like the first question is hottest woman over 60 and or hottest guy named Chris.
1: Okay. Mm-hmm. My answers, Helen Mirren for the female, mm-hmm. Chris Pratt for the male.
0: Okay. Number two, favorite burger place and which burger you get when you go there.
1: Bogey's and usually get the double cheeseburger with bacon.
0: Yum, yum, yum, yum. One of my favorites is... Well, the burger's the Amanda Mitt. Hardee's.
1: Okay.
0: That's a pretty good burger.
1: Okay.
0: I love burgers. I like Jody's. I like Red Robin. I had a Whopper yesterday.
1: A good burger just hits home.
0: Didn't even need to be a good burger. Well, I mean, how good is a Whopper? It's well, pretty good, but yeah. It doesn't compare to like a, you know, like a Jody's or
1: gotcha.
0: Something like that,
1: gotcha.
0: Right?
1: Yeah.
0: Or a Dandy's.
1: True.
0: Pilot Butte Burger.
1: I miss
0: them. Come back.
1: Miss them.
0: Favorite workout?
1: Mowing my yard. It takes about 50 minutes, and you feel good when you're done.
0: Pretty good workout, you think?
1: Yeah.
0: Okay. There you go. That's today's questions. We've got more of Rock and Roll's Greatest Hits coming up after we check in with Bill Baker next on 105.7
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1: 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You can also review your monthly water usage from the WaterSmart online portal. That's on the City of Bend's website. Bend Police will begin issuing citations for drivers speeding or running red lights at three Bend intersections beginning this Saturday. The cameras at Reed Market Road at 3rd Street, Neff Road at 27th, and Highway 97 at Powers Road. The warning period is over and tickets will be issued through the mail beginning Saturday. A grassroots group called Let Us Paddle, opposing a new law where all paddle craft, regardless of size, has to purchase a permit. The group now gathering 120,000 valid signatures by July 1st to place a repeal measure on the November ballot. With on and off showers the next couple of days, we have more at MyCentralOregon.com. I'm Bill Baker. 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

0: Rock and Roll's Greatest Hits, 105.7 KQAK. That's Tom Petty of the Heartbreakers. I'm Jimbo, and this is the Dave Clemens Experience. Once again, let's go over to Studio B.
1: Hi, it's Dave Clemens. It's time now for today's free friend. I've got my friend Kristen Davidson here. She's the executive director for Brightside Animal Center in Redmond.
2: Yes, in Redmond.
1: And what are we talking about today? Do we have a furry friend, or are we just talking the event?
2: We do have a furry friend, yeah.
1: Okay.
2: Yep. Her name is Delilah. Mm-hmm. She's a two-year-old Rottweiler.
1: Ooh.
2: Yeah, she's been with us for a little bit, which is shocking, because usually Rottie people love that breed. But
1: now, are Rottweilers kind of a high-energy breed, kind of like a Pitty or something like that, or are they a little mellower?
2: It kind of depends. Probably middle of the road. I mean, they like the activity. They like stimulation. They're really smart dogs. So
1: Right. They
2: love to do a little bit of work with their people, but also Delilah especially, pretty good couch potato.
1: I was going to say, they'll play with you, but then they'll hang out with you.
2: Yeah, they can do it both.
1: That's ideal. That's a cool thing about a Rottie.
2: Yeah, totally. Yeah, she originally came to us as a stray from up in the Jefferson County area, and she was totally emaciated, like really pretty awful condition. But she immediately, as soon as we brought her in, she was like, people, I love everyone, and knew all sorts of tricks. So like, clearly someone has loved this dog at some point in her life, but we don't know what happened. She's ended up with us though. She's in foster. Her fosters are obsessed with her. She's doing amazing. She's a really great dog. She just needs some more attention, more eyes on her.
1: Needs a family.
2: Yeah, totally.
1: All right. Do you have pictures of her at the website?
2: I do, yep. She's on our website. She's on the Adoptable Dogs page. We have more information there about what we imagine her ideal home could look like and how to go about meeting her.
1: All right, brightsideanimals.org, Facebook, Instagram, TikTok, all that stuff,
2: all of it.
1: You guys are everywhere.

0: all over the place.
1: Let's talk about this event. When is this? What is this? Why is this?
0: Yeah, next Sunday, June 7th, we are officially opening for our first ever Sunday at the shelter. We're going to be open every Sunday from then on for adoptions, reclaims, everything that we normally do on our open days. And it will make us the first shelter in Central Oregon that does adoptions on Sundays.
1: Oh, wow.
0: So if you or your family want to adopt a pet on a Sunday, we're the place to come starting then. So from 11 to 2 that day, we'll be doing a kickoff celebration. So we're going to have some local vendors. We'll have adoption specials. We'll have some fun surprises for adopters. So yeah, we're just hoping the community can come out and help us celebrate. Pretty big milestone for us. So,
1: all right. Where are you guys located exactly?
0: We are in Redmond. We're off Northeast Hemlock Avenue. So we're like 5 minutes from downtown. We're pretty convenient for most people living in that area.
1: Okay. And more information at the website and on social media.
0: Everywhere. We put it everywhere you can find it.
1: Kristen Davidson, Executive Director for Brightside Animal Center. Thanks for coming in. Give us the website one more time.
0: Website is www.brightsideanimals.org.
1: Okay, so that's not this coming Sunday. It's the next Sunday,
0: right? June 7th, 11 to 2.
1: Thanks.
0: Awesome. Thank you.
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0: Jimmy Cliff, I can see clearly now. He's talking about a sunny day, but what are we seeing? Showers and thunderstorms later this morning. But then partly sunny, high of 77, but then way cooler.
1: Tomorrow, yeah, only 60.
0: Yeah, 63 on Saturday. Have you looked at Sunday yet?
1: I think Sunday's going to be sunny and 65.
0: Okay.
1: Not bad.
0: They're saying mostly sunny Saturday. They're not talking about rain on Saturday.
1: Nope.
0: So that'll be good. So, well, that's going to do it for the Dave Clemens Experience today. You can visit with Jimbo later today from 3 to 7 for Roundabout Radio.
1: Yeah, and I'm going to have Oregon Lightning football tickets to give away. And, of course, that's all sponsored and powered by Beaver Coach Sales and Service, servicing all types of RVs, towable B-vans, and motorhomes.
0: As far as the Dave Clemens Experience tomorrow, I'll also have Oregon Lightning tickets to give away and a merchandise certificate. Yeah, $25 towards, you know, maybe want to get a hat or a shirt. What else they got over there? You've seen the merch
1: table.
0: Yeah,
1: they've got jerseys. They've got Letterman jackets. They got all kinds of neat stuff.
0: Oh, they do?
1: Yeah.
0: I want some with a Bigfoot on it because they do have a cool logo.
1: Yes, you do like that.
0: Yeah, that's very, very cool. Also tomorrow are celebrity hall passes. Do you guys have one of those?
1: I don't think we do.
0: No? You need to come up with one.
1: Okay.
0: So here's the trick on the hall pass. You come up with a celebrity that there's actually a chance you might meet someday, right? So don't go big. Don't go Jennifer Aniston or Jennifer Lawrence.
1: Yeah. You know?
0: Go for local celebrity.
1: Okay.
0: You know what I mean? Okay. Someone that you might run into and have a chance with, because then you're like, hey, Lisa, you said that if I ever met Christy Miller, we could hook up. Right? That's how you do it. That's the trick, guys. And ladies, you do the same.
1: Interesting.
0: Mm-hmm. What else tomorrow? Oh, the greatest guitar solos of all time.
1: Oh, that's going to be fun.
0: I'm throwing Prince in there right away.
1: Oh, look at that.
0: He's got the chills, yep, or the goosebumps or whatever, yep, the heck's going, yep, on over there.
1: I like
0: there.
1: That. I like the guitar solo from Eddie Van Halen in the Michael Jackson song.
0: Mm-hmm. Mm-hmm. Yeah. Now stop there. We don't want to do the whole bit now.
1: Okay, I'll stop.
0: There'll be no sense in talking about it tomorrow.
1: I'll stop. I promise.
0: And we'll get the listener feedback tomorrow as well. Plus, Free Food Friday winner. A weird one. Jimbo secured a couple of $25 gift cards for Shell.
1: Yeah.
0: Yeah, for Free Food Friday. So, well, you could feed your car or go inside and get some stuff at the deli, which you said their deli food's really good on 20 and 27th right there.
1: Yeah, their food is amazing.
0: I guess I need to try some.
1: They have a pulled pork and macaroni and cheese burrito together,
0: mm-hmm,
1: to die for.
0: All right, so we'll talk more about that. Right now, the engineer's walking in when we're in the middle of a live radio show.
1: I think he's telling us we need to go.
0: Oh, Wheel of Birthdays tomorrow as well, and the Pet of the Week. Tomorrow morning on the Dave Clemens Experience, Jimbo, do your thing.
1: See you later, bye.
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3: Two workers are dead and nine others still missing after a tank rupture at a paper plant in Longview, Washington.
4: We're bracing ourselves for this being the deadliest industrial tragedy in modern Washington state history.
3: Washington state's governor, officials say the rupture spilled more than a half million gallons of destructive chemical mixture used to make paper. Some contaminations reached the nearby Columbia River, but the EPA says no effects on that river have been observed. Here in news closer to home, Bend police will begin issuing citations for drivers speeding or running red lights at three Bend intersections beginning this Saturday. Cameras at Reed Market Road at 3rd Street, Neff Road at 27th, and Highway 97 at Powers Road, as they just completed a 45-day warning period. Tickets will be issued through the mail beginning Saturday. On and off showers with a thunderstorm this afternoon and evening. Our daytime highs pushing 70 today, but much cooler the next couple of days, with more at MyCentralOregon.com. I'm Bill Baker. 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
1: So everybody's freaking out because Jessica Simpson was flying first class to Hawaii, and she put her kids in coach.
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0: Billy Idol, Rock and Roll's Greatest Hits, 105.7 KQAK. Good afternoon. It is the 28th of May, and I'm here with you all the way till about 3 o'clock. I want to let you know about a few things going on around the area. If you want to get out and do something, do have some giveaways going on this week I'll tell you about, and also plenty more of Rock and Roll's Greatest Hits. It's 105.7 KQAK.
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0: 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Central Oregon weather.
2: We're going to have some sunshine today, clouds, and possibly some thunderstorms later on. High of 72, 50 at night. Tomorrow, clouds, a little more thunder, and a high of 61. 34 in the evening, and on Saturday, it's going to be partly sunny, live 65. I'm Sergio. 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

0: 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We're getting closer to the weekend. Hopefully your work week hasn't been too strenuous. Maybe it's day three of your work week. And I know I'm looking forward to the weekend. The weather's not going to be the best, but I think Sunday is the day to do stuff outside. But I know I'm definitely going to be trying to grill some food at some point this weekend. If you're trying to find something to do later on, in the next hour, I'll give you details on a couple things going on around the area. 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
8: Central Oregon weather.
0: It's going to be a little bit of sunshine today. Clouds and possibly some thunderstorms later on. High of 72, 50 at night. Tomorrow, clouds with a little bit of rain and a high of 61, 34 in the evening. And on Saturday, sunshine with some clouds and a high of 65 degrees. I'm Sergio. For more news and weather, go to mycentraloregon.com today.

0: Here's what you missed on the Dave Clemens Experience.
1: 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Mm-hmm. And of course, Nevada is the worst. We all knew that would be. But Oregon was rated as the ninth worst state for gambling in the country.
2: That's concerning.
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0: Harvey House on Rock and Roll's Greatest Hits 105.7 KQAK. 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
5: Central Oregon weather.
6: We got some sunshine, clouds, with some thunderstorms, and high of 72, 50 at night. Tomorrow, clouds and some thunder with a high of 61, 34 in the evening, and on Saturday, it's going to be partly sunny with a high of 65 degrees. I'm Sergio. For more news and weather, go to mycentraloregon.com and make it your home page today.

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0: Shame. Rock and Roll's Greatest Hits, 105.7 KQAK. And the weather was weird. It was sunny 1 minute yesterday, and then it was all breezy and cloudy. I know I saw a little bit of weird, like, snowy hail. So, hey, it's fine. It's spring. This is how it works. Hopefully, we get more water where we need it, because the last thing you want is a dry summer, because that leads to a real smoky summer. So, bring on more water. And, yeah, it looks like next week we are definitely going to be getting back to the normal warm temperatures, the 70s and 80s. So be patient. I do have more of Rock and Roll's Greatest Hits coming up. It's 105.7 KQAK.
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3: 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Harrison here for the Sisters Rodeo. 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Now let's talk about tickets as well. 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So make sure you get online, get those tickets bought, because you know it's going to sell out. I love you, Sisters. 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

We're going to have some sunshine, clouds, and then possibly some thunderstorms. High of 72, 50 at night and tomorrow. Clouds and thunder with a high of 61. 34 in the evening, and on Saturday, partly sunny with a high of 65 degrees. I'm Sergio. For more news and weather, go to MyCentralOregon.com.

0: Here's what you missed on the Dave Clemens Experience.
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0: Eric Carmen, Rock and Roll's Greatest Hits, 105.7 KQAK, and it is gloomy outside. Hey, I'm with it. I've always said this, that there's certain albums I like to listen to on certain days like this, and my friend Nick always makes fun of me for it. He's always like, how are you going to purposely listen to sad, mopey music? Don't you want to listen to happy music? No, Nick. If you do want a good classic hip-hop album that has definitely gotten better with time, listen to 808s and Heartbreak. It is a classic album, and yeah, it is all auto-tuned, but it's great. I do have more of Rock and Roll's Greatest Hits coming up. 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
7: Central Oregon weather.
8: It's going to be cooling down to 48 degrees tonight. Tomorrow, clouds with some possible thunderstorms. A high of 58, 37 at night. And on Saturday, we're going to have some sunshine, a few clouds, and a high of 61. 32 in the evening. And on Sunday, it's going to be sunny with a high of 67. I'm Sergio. For more news and weather, go to mycentraloregon.com today.

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0: Bob Seger, Rock and Roll's Greatest Hits, 105.7 KQAK. And I had a conversation the other day with somebody, and they wanted to complain to me about the music we play here. And I simply said, hey, yes, I know what classic rock is in my era as growing up. And then there's people that were before me that know classic rock in a different era. And there's people that are now in a weird time where they think that certain music is called classic rock. And that's just how it works. Times change. And as much as I'd love to play the same old music, that's just how it works. And the way I can say rock and roll as a whole now is more pop music. Because nobody puts out rock and roll music like they used to back in the day. So yes, is rock and roll a thing? Very much so. You respect the classics, but times change. So don't shoot the messenger. I'm just simply the guy that plays the music for you. Let's get back to more Rock and Roll's Greatest Hits. 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
6: Central Oregon weather.
0: It's going to be cooling down to 48 degrees tonight. Tomorrow, we're going to have some clouds, possibly some thunderstorms, a high of 58, 37 in the evening. And on Saturday, it's going to be partly sunny with a high of 61, 32 at night. And on Sunday, sunshine with a high of 67 degrees. I'm Sergio. For more news and weather, go to mycentraloregon.com today.

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1: Oh, this is interesting. News from Hollywood. Debbie Harry from Blondie and Pamela Anderson from Baywatch. They're going to play mother and daughter in an upcoming movie.
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2: weather. It's going to be cooling down to 48 degrees tonight. Tomorrow, clouds, possibly some thunderstorms, and a high of 58, 37 at night. And on Saturday, we're going to have some sunshine, a few clouds, and a high of 61, 32 in the evening. And on Sunday, it's going to be sunny. I'm Sergio. 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

0: North Greatest Hits, 105.7 KQAK. And do you like novelty records? A little Weird Al, maybe Ray Stevens? How about songs about dead skunks? Well, you're going to love Weirdo Wednesday. It's after the Clemens Report at 6:35, 7:35, and 8:35. Dave and Jimbo do something weird just for you. 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

0: Shannon. I let the music play, and I live in apartments most of my life, and I am one of those that does let the music play. And over the years, I have learned to just shut everything down right around 9 o'clock during the week and 10 o'clock on the weekend. I think that's a good, reasonable thing. I mean, apartments are usually paper thin walls, so in any direction that you're the neighbor of, there's always going to be complaints like, oh, this neighbor does this, or this neighbor watches TV too loud. But I am definitely the neighbor that has music on way too loud throughout the day. And the way I see it is it's the daytime. But come 9 o'clock, I'll definitely be respectful and turn it off, and 10 o'clock on the weekend. And I think it's something good to have. Or if not, just be that jerk neighbor that everybody hates, because that's just how it works. Apartment living, baby. Let's get back to more rock and roll's greatest hits. It's 105.7 KQAK.
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0: Central Oregon weather. It's going to be cooling down to 48 degrees tonight. Tomorrow, we're going to have some clouds, possibly some thunderstorms, a high of 58, 37 at night. And on Saturday, partly sunny with a high of 61, 32 in the evening. And on Sunday, it's going to be sunny with a high of 67 degrees. I'm Sergio. For more news and weather, go to mycentraloregon.com today.

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1: Sad news this morning, Jimbo.
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1: The inventor of Tickle Me Elmo has passed away at the age of 78.
2: Oh, that's too bad.
1: I guess he died while he was testing out his newest invention. Fight me to the death, Elmo.
2: What?
3: Seven-year-old Audrey and her mom, Sarah, saw the eviction notice taped to their apartment door. Audrey had seen the same fearful look in her mom's eyes before. 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She picked it up and then dialed a phone number.
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6: Central Oregon weather.
5: It's going to be cooling down to 48 degrees tonight. Tomorrow, clouds, possibly some thunderstorms, a high of 58 degrees and 37 at night. And on Saturday, it's going to be partly sunny with a high of 61, 32 in the evening. And on Sunday, sunshine. I'm Sergio. For more news and weather, go to MyCentralOregon.com today.

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1: And we're not talking about those new traffic cams in Bend. 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

Severe thunderstorm warning for the following counties in Oregon, Crook, and Deschutes. The National Weather Service in Pendleton, Oregon has issued a severe thunderstorm warning for southeastern Crook County and central Oregon, southeastern Deschutes County in central Oregon, southwestern Grant County in central Oregon until 3:30 p.m. Pacific Daylight Time. At 2:25 p.m. Pacific Daylight Time, a severe thunderstorm was located 21 miles east of Hampton, Oregon, 37 miles west of Burns, moving northwest at 30 miles per hour. This is a destructive storm for southeast Crook and southeast Deschutes counties. Hazard, 80 miles per hour wind gusts and half-dollar size hail. Source, radar indicated. Impact, flying debris will be dangerous to those caught without shelter. Mobile homes will be heavily damaged. Expect considerable damage to roofs, windows, and vehicles. Extensive tree damage and power outages are likely. Locations impacted include Paulina, Hampton, and Suplee. This includes Highway 20 between mile markers 55 and 69. For your protection, move to an interior room on the lowest floor of a building. Repeating, a severe thunderstorm warning has been issued until 03:30 p.m. Pacific Daylight Time for the following counties in Oregon.

0: 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It's our official home for the Seattle Seahawks. 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

0: 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I'm going to be back tomorrow playing more of Rock and Roll's Greatest Hits from 10 to 3. 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
7: Central Oregon weather.
8: It's going to be cooling down to 48 degrees tonight. Tomorrow, clouds, possibly some thunderstorms, a high of 58 degrees, 37 at night. And on Saturday, we're going to have some sunshine, a few clouds, and a high of 61. 32 at night, and on Sunday, it's going to be sunny with a high of 67. I'm Sergio. For more news and weather, go to mycentraloregon.com today.

0: Rock and Roll's Greatest Hits, 105.7 KQAK. That is Boston and More Than a Feeling. Billy Joel before that. Good afternoon. I'm Jimbo. It is 3:08. 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I just want to pass this along. We'll get to weather here in just a little bit. Just about 3 minutes ago, the National Weather Service has issued a severe storm warning and a severe thunderstorm warning for Deschutes County and Crook County until 8 o'clock tonight. I just got to look at the radar. There's a cell that's outside of Prineville, and things are moving in a kind of a northwesterly fashion. And the biggest cell right now is just over Burns. So we'll keep an eye on this for you this afternoon. We had that warning yesterday. Nothing really panned out, but now we've got the big news, a severe thunderstorm warning until 8 tonight for Crook and Jefferson County. Michael Jackson coming up, Jimmy Buffett, more Rock and Roll's Greatest Hits next on 105.7 KQAK.
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0: Rock and Roll's Greatest Hits, 105.7 KQAK, Jimmy Buffett in Margaritaville. It's 320 with Jimbo, and today is National Hamburger Day. So if you're not sure which burger to get, there's some national chains that are on this that we don't have if you want to try it sometime. Outback Steakhouse, we used to have one of those. They had a half-pound burger with blooming onion petals. Dave would have loved that. Denny's has two hand-pressed beef patties, kind of like a smash burger, if you will. Buffalo Wild Wings, they tout their double smash burger with American cheese, bacon, and grilled onions. Sounds good, but I already had lunch. So go get a burger today. Splurge. We've got more Rock and Roll's Greatest Hits on the way, and we'll take a look at the weather forecast. Things are changing as we speak, and we'll get you caught up to date next on Rock and Roll's Greatest Hits, 105.7 KQAK.
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4: 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We've got a severe thunderstorm warning till 8 o'clock, thunderstorms and a high of 77, showers and thunderstorms in 46 tonight, then showers tomorrow, cloudy, and a high of only 60 on Friday.

0: severe thunderstorm warning for the following counties in Oregon, Crook, and Deschutes. The National Weather Service in Pendleton, Oregon has issued a severe thunderstorm warning for southeastern Wheeler County in northeastern Oregon, southeastern Crook County in central Oregon, southeastern Deschutes County in central Oregon, southwestern Grant County in central Oregon, until 4:30 p.m. Pacific Daylight Time. At 3:24 p.m. Pacific Daylight Time, severe thunderstorms were located along a line extending from Isaiah to near Hampton, moving northwest at 30 miles per hour. Hazard, 70 miles per hour wind gusts. Source, radar indicated. Impact, expect considerable tree damage. Damage is likely to mobile homes, roofs, and outbuildings. Locations impacted include Seneca, Paulina, Supplee, IZ, Brothers, and Hampton. This includes the following highways: Highway 20 between mile markers 32 and 69, Highway 395 between mile markers 6 and 27. For your protection, move to an interior room on the lowest floor of a building. Repeating, a severe thunderstorm warning has been issued until 4:30 p.m. Pacific Daylight Time for the following counties in Oregon, Crook, and Deschutes.
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0: Rock and Roll's Greatest Hits, 105.7 KQAK. Harry Wayne Casey's his real name. That's Casey and the Sunshine Band. It's 3:49 with Jimbo, and we've got more Rock and Roll's Greatest Hits coming up with Bonnie Tyler. We'll keep an eye on weather for you. We got the weather forecast in just a bit. 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
0: 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Got a severe thunderstorm warning for Deschutes, Jefferson, and Crook County till 8 o'clock tonight. High is 77. Showers and thunderstorms tonight with a low of 46. And then rain tomorrow before 2 o'clock. Cloudy and a high of 60 on Friday. Find weather and more at MyCentralOregon.com.

0: Eric Clapton and Wonderful Tonight. I'm going to play that one for Bill, listening in Ben this afternoon. Good afternoon. It's 4:08 with Jimbo, and Roundabout Radio is powered on KQAK by Beaver Coat Sales and Service, servicing all types of RVs, towable B-vans, and motorhomes. Let's get you up to date on this severe thunderstorm warning. The National Weather Service about an hour ago issued a severe thunderstorm warning for Crook, Jefferson, and Deschutes County. That's just here in the local area. It's basically for everything east of the mountains. So the entire eastern part of the state is all under this watch. And I just checked the traffic cams for storms, and Paulina right now is getting hit. So that storm is slowly making its way towards the west. And we'll keep an eye on this and let you know what's going on. And we've got more Rock and Roll's Greatest Hits next. Rolls Royce is going to take us to the car wash. And I've got Phil and Phil, Philip Bailey and Phil Collins next on Rock and Roll's Greatest Hits, 105.7 KQAK.
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2: So there's a list of the states with the worst gambling problems. Mm-hmm. And, of course, Nevada is the worst. We all knew that would be. But Oregon was rated as the ninth worst state for gambling in the country.
0: That's concerning.
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severe thunderstorm warning for the following counties: Crook, Oregon. The National Weather Service in Pendleton, Oregon has issued a severe thunderstorm warning for southeastern Wheeler County in northeastern Oregon, central Crook County in central Oregon until 5:00 p.m. Pacific Daylight Time. At 4:13 p.m. Pacific Daylight Time, severe thunderstorms were located along a line extending from 13 miles northeast of Palaina to 12 miles south of Post, moving west at 45.

0: 5 miles per hour. Hazard, 60 miles per hour in gusts and nickel-size hail. Source, radar indicated. Impact, expect damage to roofs, siding, and trees. Locations impacted include host. For your protection, move to an interior room on the lowest floor of a building. Repeating, a severe thunderstorm warning has been issued until 0500 p.m. Pacific Daylight Time for the following county, Crook, Oregon.
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7: Central Oregon weather.
8: Well, the skies are getting darker out east, and we do have a severe thunderstorm warning for Deschutes, Jefferson, and Crook County until 8 o'clock tonight. Hail, wind, heavy rain. They were saying a high of 77. We're not even going to get close. Mostly cloudy thunderstorms tonight, low of 46, and then rain and 60 tomorrow. Find weather and more at MyCentralOregon.com and make it your homepage today.

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0: Rock and Roll's Greatest Hits, 105.7 KQAK, CCR, down on the corner. John Fogerty in there, of course, on the vocals. It's Jimbo, it's 433, Roundabout Radio, powered and sponsored by Beaver Coat Sales and Service, servicing all types of RVs, towable B-vans and motorhomes. Let's get to your road conditions because, well, things are changing, and rain is starting to make its way into Redmond. Looking outside the window here at the radio station, starting to get some rain at Midtown. And if you go out east, the skies are dark, and it's pouring out east. So if you have to go east of Bend, you might want to put that off till maybe tomorrow or maybe even the next day. But thunderstorms in the forecast. We've got a severe thunderstorm warning until 8. So be careful out there. If you see traffic troubles, let us know at 541-318-KQAK. Okay. On a lighter note, I've got a pair of tickets for the Oregon Lightning versus the Washington Wolfpack. That is this Saturday, May 30th. It's the Clash of the Cascades. Both teams have won 3 games against each other. This is going to be the decisive one. If you want to be there, all you got to do is be caller 5 right now. 541-318-KQAK, 318-5725. 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

hits. Oh yeah. Life goes one on. Hit wonders. Guilty pleasures. 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

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It's 4:48, it's Jimbo, and we are ready for the Thursday Roundabout Radio Ride Home. We'll kick it off with the Eagles. We'll keep an eye on weather, of course, because that's a big story of the afternoon. We'll also keep an eye on traffic, because that'll be affected by the weather. On the next Dave Clemens Experience, which is tomorrow on Friday, our celebrity hall passes, our crushes. The greatest guitar solo of all time. You get to pick and tell us what your favorite is. Let's see. We'll have Oregon Lightning tickets and merchandise to give away tomorrow. The moment of inspiration, random facts, the Clemens Report, your birthday shout-outs, and what day it is. We'll also find out who our Free Food Friday was.

0: Severe thunderstorm warning for the following counties in Oregon, Crook, and Deschutes. The National Weather Service in Pendleton, Oregon has issued a severe thunderstorm warning for southwestern Crook County and central Oregon, central Deschutes County and central Oregon until 5:30 p.m. Pacific Daylight Time. At 4:42 p.m. Pacific Daylight Time, a severe thunderstorm was located 7 miles northeast of Milliken, or 25 miles south of Prineville, moving west at 45 miles per hour. Hazard, 60 miles per hour wind gusts and quarter-size hail. Source, radar indicated. Impact, hail damage to vehicles is expected. Expect wind damage to roofs, siding, and trees. Locations impacted include Bend, Redmond, Brothers, Alfalfa, and Milliken. This includes Highway 20 between mile markers 1 and 49 and between mile markers 16 and 19. For your protection, move to an interior room on the lowest floor of a building. Repeating, a severe thunderstorm warning has been issued until 5:30 p.m. Pacific Daylight Time for the following counties in Oregon, Crook, and Deschutes.
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1: 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Severe thunderstorm warning until 8 o'clock tonight. Showers and thunderstorms, lows of 46. Rain tomorrow, cloudy, cooler, and a high of 60, then sunny and 63 on Saturday. Find weather and more at mycentraloregon.com.